hair stopped growing. Is that even a thing? Haven't lost any of it, but something ain't the same. Maybe it's a metaphor. Is it even that deep? I think my hair stopped growing. Or is it me? I called Phil a couple times. He's probably sick of me. You said go easy on yourself, but what does that even mean? Sounds like good advice, but I just can't hear it right now.

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1: Push me, and then just touch me, till I can get my satisfaction. Satisfaction. 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

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The cold never lasts, my darling.

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The midnight hour is close at hand. Creatures crawl in search of blood to terrorize your neighborhood.

say that's the way it goes. Maybe I should just give up and stop searching. But when life is so short,